0: Radio Gold.
1: Gold.
2: A candy-colored clown they call the Sandman tiptoes to my room every night just to sprinkle starter.

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You read your lines so cleverly and never missed a cue. 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

Why, this car is automatic. It's systematic. It's hydromatic. Why, it's greased lightning.